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1: Poughkeepsie 1K4 on, you got the closest Norco address, the closest house address?
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2: To Canaan under automatic mutual East Chatham and Task Plaza respond to reported street on wire. The street is on fire. Safety is currently on scene. There's number 3765. And Route 9, County Leavening, Cross Street, Sir Wadsworth Road, and Gale Hill Road. We advise National Grid has been contacted to be state police suspect. On to Canaan under automatic mutual East Chatham and Task Plaza respond to report of tree on wires. The tree is on fire. State police currently on scene. Area number 3765. County Route 9, County Leavening, Cross Street, Sir Wadsworth Road, and Gale Hill Road. We advise National Grid has been contacted through the state police dispatch. On to Lebanon Valley, under automatic mutual East Chatham and Tassawasa response report of tree on wires with fire started in the tree. Area number 3765, County Route 9, County Leavening, Cross Street, Sir Wadsworth Road, and Gale Hill Road. So the state police currently on scene. They've already contacted National Grid. Command 3, Fire Ground 7 assigned, 2027-1177. Lebanon Valley, under automatic mutual East Chatham and Tassawasa, respond for report of tree on wires with fire started in the tree. Area number 3765, County Route 9, Tenements New Lebanon, Cross Street, Sir Wadsworth Road, and Gale Hill Road. So the state police currently on scene. They've already contacted National Grid. Command 3, Fire Ground 7 assigned, 2027-1177.
0: Okay, 4-1, 50.
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0: 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It's 3765, County Road 9.
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respond to Lebanon Valley under automatic mutual. East Chatham, Paso also respond. Report of tree on wires with the tree on fire. Be in the area of number 3765, County Route 9, Town of New Lebanon, near cross streets are Wadsworth Road and Gale Hill Road. You're assigned to me on 3597-2031-1177.

Grand Valley respond, report of tree on wires with the tree on fire. Area of number 3765, County Route 9, Town of New Lebanon. Cross streets are Wadsworth Road and Gale Hill Road. You're assigned command 35, Route 7, 2035, 1177.

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3213 Rip Van Winkle and 1K11 FT Livingston standby. 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Columbia 9012 1K11.

0: 1K11, can you control to the area of Route 19 and Loyola Road and Livingston? Caller on the line reports that she hears yelling and loud music in the area. She believes there may be a confrontation. She resides on Summerside Avenue.
1: 1K11,
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0: 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DQJ 1K11. 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

Columbia 901 to you again. Respond for a combination smoke detector, CO detector activation coming from upstairs at number 309 Bower Lake Road. Ascent of Ghent between Route 21 and Route 22. Aerosonic Command 3, Fire Ground 7. Columbia 901 to you again. Respond for a combination smoke detector, CO detector activation coming from upstairs at number 309 Bower Lake Road. Ascent of Ghent between Route 21 and Route 22. Aerosonic Command 3, Fire Ground 7.

0: Columbia, and then once you get respond for the smoke detector, CO detector activation coming from upstairs at number 309 Barrow Lake Road in the town again between County Route 21 and 22. Be assigned command 3-5-7, 2140, 1187. Columbia, and then once you get respond for a smoke detector, CO detector activation coming from upstairs at number 309 Barrow Lake Road in the town again between County Route 21 and 22. Be assigned command 3-5-7, 2140, 1187.
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0: is Alma Killing One. Sheriff's Office 2C20, suspicious activity, Clavbrook. Came to the area 2145. 20.
1: Columbia 912 again, respond for an upstairs smoke slash CO detector activation. Number 309 Bower Lake Road between Route 21 and Route 22. 10 again. The assigned command 3 Fire Ground 7, 2145, 1187.
0: 20, respond to 694 Route 217, Cross Street, A Bower Road, and Route 9. You'll be speaking with a Ralph Vogel regarding Henry Castavant going through a front window of a building. On out 2145. Be advised, Henry is no longer on the premise.

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1: 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John Charles, 5618. D9H off ramp by VRS.
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0: 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I receive.
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0: Charles Sam 5061. 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B9G and Guy Street. 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
0: 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You're around 11:21. 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
0: 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B66 and Fulton.
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0: 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Patrol's 1041 Jackson Corner. 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
0: Okay, when you're clear there, EID, it's yours on 66.

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Negative contact, alarm is registered.

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0: I'll be clear from that stop. I'll be en route to Jackson Corners.

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Lincoln Robert Frank 4917. 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

far to the area, possibly Rope Alley. The only direction I have is third house up from 2nd and Robinson Street by the high rise in the alley behind Robinson Street for a report of an underage party. Double 016.

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0: one, Hudson. 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

0: The party will be in the area, 513 Robinson, and they were advised to shut it down. 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
0: 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Be Fairview and Virginia.

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0: 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Air breath. Flight turn. 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

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Be in the parking lot of the Hillsdale Garden Department.

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B 23 and 11A.

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0: 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John George Tom 3686. The County 11 in Justice.

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1K14 is patrol to number 1568, State Route 20, Town of New Lebanon. You're crossing through County 9 and Schoolhouse Road. Receiving a call from a Hispanic-speaking subject. We are connected with Language Line. The neighbor arrived at the residence approximately 10 minutes ago, needing help. Appears the subject was bleeding from the face and possibly chest area. Believes the female subject's name is Heather. Obtaining further, unknown what the situation is. States the resident is next to her house going towards the speedway. 1K42, we're attempting to get more information. However, it's delayed due to the language barrier.

0: K42, the caller indicates the neighbor, first name Heather, resides with a boyfriend and three children at the residence. Reported to be 35 to 36 years old, and caller states this was also witnessed by the caller's brother, who is intoxicated, for your advisement. 2321 to assist at 203.
1: KZ1K37.

Vietnam 12 Hillsdale, respond for reported structure fire number 9557, Route 22 in Hillsdale between Hunt Road and Tribuck Road. Call reports a electrical fire possibly in the control box.

Columbia 912 Hillsdale respond for reported structure fire. Number 9557 Route 22 in Hillsdale between Hunt Road and Drybrook Road. Call reports a possible electrical fire in the control box. Community rescue respond priority 4. Hillsdale units to be assigned command 3 fire ground 7. 207-1187.

K42. Now we have

0: That's a negative. I just got 1568, say route 20. I didn't get the nature of the call.
1: I need that call to know somebody with a sort of injury. That's all we know. Possible disturbance of the birth.

0: Columbia 912 Hillsdale respond. Reported structure fire. Number 9557 Route 22 in Hillsdale between Hunt Road and Trybrook Road. Call reports a possible electrical fire in the control box. You're assigned Command 3 Fire Ground 7, 210, 1187.
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advised the caller indicated the female subject, Heather, was last seen walking westbound, stated it should be the next house. And according to our maps, it looks like it might be 1576 State Route 20. That's unknown. The caller stated she showed up at the residence, stated she needed help. She was bleeding from the face and chest area and then left.

Columbia 91 to Hillsdale, respond for a possible structure fire. Number 9557, Route 22 in Hillsdale between Hunt Road and Trybrook Road. Call reports a possible electrical fire in the panel box. Reports flames visible in the front of the residence. Parasonic Command 3, Fire Ground 7, 213, 1187. 1K42, you're out, 213.

vehicle on to Crayville and Colbeck. 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You're assigned Command 3, Fire Ground 7216 1177.

against the Hillsdale Fire under mutual aid, COPIG, and Craville. Respond to the scene of a fully involved working structure fire. 9557 State Route 22, Town of Hillsdale, Cross Streets or Hunt Road and Trybrook Road. Your assigned command 3, Fire Ground 7, 218, 1177.

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1: 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Boy X-ray 09878. Ruby 9H 6612. One female under 1192. 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

0: 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And Ankrum, you're being requested for, with two tankers to respond, working structure fires. Number 9557, Route 22 in Hillsdale between Hunt Road and Trybrook Road. 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

0: 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ETA is 10 minutes.
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0: 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Ankrum with two tankers, respond for a working structure fire. Number 9557, Route 22 in Hillsdale between Hunt Road and Trybrook Road. Sign Command 3, Fire Ground 7, 234, 1187.
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Columbia 901 to Craterville and Copaic, being requested about all equipment, Ankrum with two tankers, working structure fire, number 9557, Route 22 in Hillsdale between Hunt Road and Drybrook Road. Air sign command 3, fire ground 7, 238, 1187.

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2: Ending 100131. 100131. Yeah, the estimate on the Kim ship 4620.
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Columbia 901 to Ankrum, being requested to respond with two tankers into the Hillsdale Fire District. Working structure fire number 9557, Route 22 on Hillsdale between Hunt Road and Drybrook Road. Sign Command 3 Fire Ground 7241 117.

Columbia 912 Hillsdale being requested to respond with 3344 for a equipment truck, scene of a working structure fire, 9557 Route 22 in Hillsdale between Hunt Road and Drybrook Road. Sign command 3 fire ground 7 245 1187.

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Columbia 91 to Taconic, being requested to stand by in your own quarters with a tanker. 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And Austerlitz to stand by for Hillsdale in your own quarters. Units are currently operating at a structure fire number 9557, Route 22 in Hillsdale. 250-1187.

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0: Columbia 901 to the Austin Fire District, being requested to stand by in your own quarters for Hillsdale. Taconic, you're to stand by in your own quarters with a tanker. And Philmont, you are to stand by in your own quarters for Craryville. Units are operating at a working structure fire, number 9557, Route 22 in Hillsdale, 254 1187.
1: Sheriff's
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0: 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You're being requested to stand by in your own quarters for Hillsdale. Additionally, Philmont, you're to stand by in your own quarters for Prairieville. Units are currently operating in a structure fire in Hillsdale. 303-117.
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Union 1-2, the Auschwitz Fire District. 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

Unit 1-2, units responding at the structure fire in Hillsdale. Per Hillsdale Command, the fire is out. Picking up is releasing Ankrum and Agrima at this time. 408-1187.

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0: 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Lead Fishing Game 66.

Lincoln Victor William 3005. Lincoln Victor William 3005. Will be fishing game 9H.

Columbia 9012 units operating at the structure fire in Hillsdale. Per command, he's releasing all mutual aid companies. Prairieville is going back to standby at their quarters for Hillsdale, and Austerlitz can secure from their standby. 429, 1187.

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1: We're clear. 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

51. So for roadway hazard, reported vehicle debris in the roadway. Caller located at Burke Road in the town of Kinderhook State. At the intersection with State Route 9, the vehicle had left the scene approximately 5 minutes ago after striking a utility pole. Caller states the poles are up and the wires. However, there is car parts in the roadway and a small bottle of alcohol in the road as well. No vehicle description. K21, we'll show you out with the vehicle. My name is Kaden, 616.

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1: Did you copy 911 blast or pull me out of the vehicle?
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We're going to be in the parking lot of the Columbia Diner here on Route 9 and Keating Road. 3379 for a pickup truck.

Jersey, 1K21. We'll get next to the stand by. Has 1K22 go to the accident scene yet? Because 911 just called about the debris in the roadway still. Keep to receive. Stand by for the tow.

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0: Starting mileage, it's going to be 19203, 19203, 1 female from Alaska, yes, you can hook for processing.
1: Poughkeepsie received 19003, 19003, 1 female from Alaska, SB Tinderhook, 652, 1 person.

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can see 1K21. 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

and all Columbia County firefighters following apparatuses listed out of service. Lebanon Valley 8133 and 8170, Stockport 4912. 8 a.m., Clement 1, Spectres 11, 8, 2, 11, 7, 8.

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1: One K 21, NASA number is on scene, I'll be returning to Instant Hook for processing.

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One K 37 traffic lockout 118 North Road, 1 mile and 845 945.

one law respondent to Walmart taking a call from Asset Protection. They currently have a woman that has a correctional male that has stolen from there before, filling a cart now. He's currently in women's apparel. Usually he's on

1-1, they're stating to wait outside the automotive doors on the side of the building. Do not enter the store.

0: I advised LP to contact us when that subject leaves the store. Described him as a darker-skinned male wearing a black shirt, charcoal shorts, and a black hat. Again, they're requesting you just wait over on the automotive side near pickup, since he came from a location on the back side of the store and believes that he'll exit through the same way that he came in.
1: Appreciate it.

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I'll be right back in.

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Parker Hall Road, town of Underhook, crossing up Hall Lee Road. 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

1KC1, respond with Volusia Rescue Squad to 168 Parker Hall Road, Town of Kinderhook, cross streets of Kip Lane and Holly Road. Report of a dog that bit a female at that location in the hand. The homeowner reports the dog is currently secured on the porch, the husky type dog, and there's 3 dogs total at the location. 1KC1, you're assigned 920.

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0: Subject left the area. Both units are clear.
1: 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Nice.

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0: 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That female is being transported by GRS-407, and I'll be en route back to yours for that larceny complaint.
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0: 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GC11. Just has that vehicle. There will be one for pickup in front of 2301 State Route 82, and I'll be clear.
1: Receive. I got another one. You're ready to copy.

0: bond up to the area of 40 Anthony Street and the entrance exit to the rail trail. Mr. Bloomfield is blowing his whistle and harassing people, taking pictures, called in by the town supervisor.
1: Fish ABR. K9-6-7, Sheriff's Office.
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1: 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Charles Adam, Robert 1517. B, 9, and 19.
0: This is 1330.

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0: 1, K17 patrol to the Greenport Garden Apartments, number 8, Green Acres Road, Town of Greenport, apartment 220. Caller Betsy Marquez reporting her 21-year-old son, Jeremiah Roberts, out of control, throwing items, swearing at her. He's currently alone in the apartment, no drinking, no drugs, no weapons. The mother, who is the caller, is downstairs awaiting your arrival. Son is alone in the apartment, 220. Phone count says time room 1424.
1: 2215 says 1424. 1 Kama 2 is under the ID, 243 Schoolhouse Road, Town of Crawford, 224-974.

0: hear from some help.
1: Sheriff's Office. Did the caller want to be interviewed?
0: Nope, just wanted the area checked.
1: Where is she?
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0: 1K12.
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1: 1455. Hudson 6, car 2.
0: I saw what's in the cab. And it happened again.
1: It did. And he was lectured already.
0: Being rude.
1: Fourteen 56.

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1: 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I can't really see. 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I was just stating a fact. 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
1: Notify DOT 1-4 pickup west shoulder, and I'm going to be clear from that as I can. 2756.
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1: I'm still on route. We were taking care of vehicle man.

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Will be a black Chevy Equinox and a white Hyundai Tuscan.

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0: 3C1540.
2: How is he in the scooter? Would you say he's on the scooter or in it?

0: Hudson to 80.
1: Go ahead.
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1: So he's complaining of shoulder pain?
0: That's firm.
2: What do you do, wreck the scooter again?

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1: I couldn't copy any of that. Do you need me down there?
0: Negative, I'll be all set. I'm just waiting for JRS.

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Toronto Green Court Fire District respond for wires down and burning. Union Turnpike in the area of the Falls Apartments. You're assigned Command 3, Fire Ground 7. Toronto Green Court Fire District respond for wires down and burning. Union Turnpike in the area of the Falls Apartments. You're assigned Command 3, Fire Ground 7.

Willing Greenport Fire District respond for a wire down and burning. It's going to be along Maple Avenue, just in off of Union Turnpike by the Falls Department. Shankman 3, Fireground 7, 1603, 1173. Willing Greenport Fire District respond for a wire down and burning. It's going to be along Maple Avenue, just in off of Union Turnpike by the Falls Apartments. Shankman 3, Fireground 7, 1603, 1173.

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went to Greenport Fire District, respond for wires down and burning. It's beyond Maple Avenue, just in off of Union Turnpike by the Falls Apartments. Here, sign, Command 3, Fire Ground 7, 1608, 1173.

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0: the traffic light at 9866 is out. Traffic does appear to be flowing appropriately. People are treating the intersection safely. Show me clear.
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1: Confirming 9H and 16, correction, 9H and Fish and Game is going to be out. Traffic is moving appropriately. You're going to be clear at 16, 17.

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0: 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Fishing game in 9H and 66 in Healy. All three lights are currently working as they should.
1: 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All the traffic lights are working, so you're going to be in service 1651.

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0: 1K17 female reports that she was walking along Joplin Boulevard in the town of Greenport. She was approached by a male subject dressed all in black with a beer in his hand, appeared to be intoxicated, made threatening statements towards her. He is now walking northbound on Joplin Boulevard in the area of the Joplin Commons apartment. 1K17, you're assigned 1723.
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1: 3C13.
0: There is no road hazard at the location. If you could just notify the town so they're able to get the excess hay off the roadway.
2: Duke, 1317 Troop, show me out with the female subject.
1: Is that going to be on County Route 19?
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Carousel, set 2C13. Is that something that's going to need immediate coverage or to be taken care of, or can they wait till Monday?

0: 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You're going to be clear, 1730.
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0: He had to catch, maybe no criminal charges. Spoke to, did some early interviews. It's going to be negative for a male subject with that description. You can show me returning back to the caller.
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0: did you copy?
1: Yeah, 10-4, County Route 19 in Claremont. I'm headed out that way.
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1: 1K10, the beginning of your transmission was cut off. I've got the registration. Can you just go with the start?
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Columbia, on the 2C11.

0: 911 respond for an injured deer in the roadway, County Route 11, Town of Taconic, just south of Curryville Road. 2C11 assigned and entered 1841.
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0: Numerous hay bales have been removed from the roadway. I'm going to be headed home.

0: one round dispatched. Deer will be about 100 feet south of Craterville Road in the southbound shoulder, and I'll be clear.
1: That's it. One round dispatch. Deer to be picked up, 1852.
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9-1-2 Tri-Village, respond for a possible vehicle fire. Call report smoke coming from the vehicle. It's going to be on New York State Thruway, Berkshire Spur, westbound, area of mile marker 10.9. Chatham Rescue, respond priority 4. Tri-Village units should be assigned command 3 and fireground 7.

Columbia 912, Tri Village respond for reported possible vehicle fire, smoke coming from the vehicle via red Jeep. New York State Thruway Berkshire Spur headed westbound in the area of mile marker 10.9. PSI Command 3, Fire Ground 7, Chatham Rescue respond priority 4, 1858, 1187.

0: CN1CU Tri Village respond for reported vehicle fire. It's going to be on the New York State Thruway, Berkshire Spur, headed westbound in the area mile marker 10.9. You're assigned Command 3 Fire Ground 7, 1900, 1187.
1: Fairview,
2: Fulton. I'm going to have a two complaints for you. The animal complaint can wait. That's going to be a rabid raccoon. You have a suspicious person complaint at Apple Meadow. 53 Apple Meadow Road, apartment H, is in Henry 5. You're going to be speaking to an aerial cleaner about a neighboring 13-year-old that's luring the calling party's daughter with vapes.

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1: Would you be able to handle the animal complaint? 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Town of Livingston.
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0: 2213, you're going to be going to a rabid raccoon complaint. 530 Church Road, Cross Street Road, Lockwoods Road, and Route 19. Calling 46, rabid raccoon out near the end of the driveway near the cover pipe. Just been laying there the whole day.
1: 36.
0: You're out of service, 1903.

Logan N1CU Tri-Village, respond for reported vehicle fire. Multiple calls reporting a fully involved vehicle fire at this time. New York State Thruway headed westbound, area mile marker 10.9. Air Sign Command 3, Fire Ground 7, 1903, 1187.

once you try Village Respond for reported vehicle fire, fully involved. New York State Thruway, Berkshire Spur, headed westbound, area mile marker 10.9. Verisign Command 3, Fire Ground 7, 1906, 1187.

CNN 12 East Chatham. Requested a standby in quarters with 7532 working vehicle fire on the New York State Thruway, Berkshire Spur, headed westbound, area mile marker 10.9, 1907, 1187.

Columbia 912 East Chatham. 7532 to standby in quarters. Tri-Village operating at a vehicle fire on a New York State Thruway headed westbound in the area mile marker 10.9. Sign Command 3, Fire Ground 7, 1910, 11-7.

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me out on Lake Taconic Road just in from the Parkway entrance. Help me out with a 2012 Prius near Christmas. Mailing company for 1182. I'll be getting miles around.

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0: 17, are you in 1K19 out with the vehicle from 1K11's DWI?
1: Yeah, that's it.
0: Copy, 1K17. Do you guys need next available?